a boy. Now we're free. Oh, what a joy. Just come on down. Just come on down. Just come on down. 254. Find your spot.

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1: 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I'm Nicole Madaba in the mix. There's a new EP dropping on October 16. Mamma Mia. 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

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People create their own experiences. Others have their experiences created for them. People are afraid. People believe in intangible things. It is literally everywhere. It is real.

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You see, when you're living in a racist society, it is not enough

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You are instantly emancipated from it. Because anti-racism is a commitment to fight racism. To fight it wherever you may find it. Including yourself.

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He was trying to help me figure out where I was going to go with my music. He would take me down to his garage. There was cassette tapes everywhere. And I remember him picking up his cassette tape. He pops this in. And I was like, what the fuck? Man, who the fuck is that?

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And it's like the hook goes, something we all adore. It's the one thing worth dying for. Nothing but pain, stuck in this game, searching for fortune.

I did a song called already called Fortune and Fame. And it's like the hook goes, something we all adore. The one thing worth dying for. Nothing but pain, stuck in this game, searching for fortune.

mental state of allowing, listening, being, accepting what is and what isn't. The space between my body and my mind, where I just observe. I don't need anything when I'm here, because it feels like home.